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0: Good morning, happy Tuesday. My name is Eddie, just gone 6 o'clock. I'll be with you all the way till 10. I've got Justin Timberlake and Timbaland with Sexy Back. But up first, Hathaway with Weather's Love. Get up, get up, get up. Oh,
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1: Justin Timberlake and Timbaland with Sexy Back right here on Love 107.1. How you doing? I'm Eddie. On the way are the guys who are boycotting the Grammys. It's BTS, but before them, I've got Ella Langley with Be Hurt. I just wanna be hurt so bad, it hurts so bad, it hurts so bad. That's on the way for you right here on Love 107.1. Could I ask
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BTS with Dynamite right here on Love 107.1. How you doing? I'm Eddie. I'll be with you all the way till 10. How's your morning looking? I've got Leanne Rimes on the way for you, but up first, I've got the song that I would definitely choose at a karaoke because I cannot hit any of the notes, but I know every single word. Here's Natasha Bedingfield's Unwritten for you.

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Jonas Brothers with Only Human right here on Love 107.1. Good morning, I'm Eddie. And here's a song which you wouldn't expect me and my buddy, who's in his 40s, to be listening to on repeat while playing a shooting video game called Battlefield. Also on the way, I've got Charlie XCX, which we listened to a whole album of her while we were playing that as well.

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Sometimes I forget she's actually British. You remember that part about her? No, I don't. Not a lot of people remember that she's actually British. Charlie XCX with Boom Clap right here on Love 107.1. On the way, I've got Alia, but up first, a 90s staple. Like I would know. I was born right after that bit. Here's Snow with Informer. In

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1: Well, there's a bit of congestion starting to form on E311 as you're heading southbound from Sharjah. The traffic starts right after Zahia City Center, going all the way towards the Murdif City Center. Also parallel to that, we have the E11 traffic as usual on Al Ittihad Street, just starting just around Al Khan, kind of continuing all the way as you pass by the Dubai International or Airport. And also a little bit of congestion is reported just in front of Dubai Design District heading southbound as you come from the Ras Al Khor Road to head towards the Al Khail Road. If there's anything I've missed out on, 7001 is the SMS. Get in touch only if it's absolutely safe to do so. Drive safe.
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1: Good morning, my name is Eddie. Today's going to be super sunny and very hot with highs of 41 degrees Celsius. Humidity is at 29%. We'll experience wind gusts up to 20 kilometers per hour. And tonight's going to be warm with lows of 31 degrees Celsius.
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4: BBC News with David Harper. At least 18 people, including four soldiers, are reported to have been killed in attacks by gunmen in northwestern Nigeria. In Zamfara State, residents say attackers overran a military outpost before abducting more than 100 villagers. Women were later released. The English Football Association is set to become the latest governing body to withdraw support for Gianni Infantino's bid for re-election as head of FIFA. Mr. Infantino is under sustained pressure because of his abandoned plan to sell a stake in the World Cup and other tournaments to private investors. The rate of men taking paternity leave in Japan has risen above 50% for the first time, as traditional attitudes to the workplace continue to shift. The government has for years been encouraging fathers to take time off for childcare, offering a raft of support measures. The family of the detained former leader of Myanmar, Aung San Suu Kyi, has welcomed her being allowed to meet a delegate from the Red Cross. Ms. Suu Kyi's son, Kim Aris, said he was reassured and he believed the pictures released by the military government showing her looking well were genuine. The BBC has gained rare access to the city of Rawalakot in Pakistan-administered Kashmir, which has been subject to heavy restrictions since protests broke out in June over electoral reform. The BBC correspondent spoke to multiple families who say their loved ones were shot dead during the unrest. Waterbombing planes are being used to help hundreds of firefighters in Greece battling wildfires on three fronts west of Athens. Helicopters have also rejoined the effort today after two of them collided, killing two crew members. Several more areas have been evacuated. Conditions are said to be particularly difficult near the town of Vilia, some 50 kilometres from the centre of Athens. BBC News.
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0: Hey, good morning. Just gone 7 o'clock. How's the traffic looking out there? It's not looking busy, if I'm being honest. I'll be with you all the way till 10. My name is Eddie. I got Tom O'Dell with Another Love on the way. But up first, Outkast with Hey Ya. We gotta
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Tom O'Dell with another love right here on Love 107.1. Good morning. My name is Eddie. I'll be with you all the way till 10. And on the way, I have this. That's Galantis, David Guetta, 5 Seconds of Summer with Lighter. But before them, I've got Jason Derulo and Pitbull with this. It's a little bit of groove.

0: David Guetta in 5 Seconds of Summer with Lighter. But before them, I've got Jason Derulo and Pitbull with this. It's a little bit of groove going on in the morning. That's Privacy. That's on the way as well. But up first, I've got some updates for you on the Click Next.
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0: Good morning, my name is Eddie, and starting with some local news, as Dubai has set up a new body to tackle misinformation. The Dubai Media Narrative Committee was established by Sheikh Ahmed bin Mohammed bin Rashid to counter fake news through clear and transparent communication and to protect the Emirates' reputation and development achievements. It's a direct response to the spread of false information in the region. And also a quick weather heads up. The National Center of Meteorology is forecasting cloud buildup and rain of varying intensity across parts of the UAE through Friday, mainly in the eastern and southern regions. Winds will be moderate and blowing dust could reduce visibility in some areas, so drive more carefully if you're heading out. And last but not least, Ariana Grande is taking a step back. People magazine reports the pop star will be stepping away from public life once her current tour wraps up next month, and her representative cited the endless ongoing public scrutiny that comes with her level of fame as the reason for the decision. No further details on how long the break will be. And that's your Click.
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Lighter right here on Love 107.1. Good morning. I'm Eddie. I've got Camila Cabello on the way. I've got some sports updates as well and Mariah Carey. But up first, I got Marshmello and Anne Marie with Friends.

0: Feel the love across the UAE. 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
1: Good morning, my name is Eddie, and Alexandra Ayala became the first Filipino to win a WTA singles title as she beat top seed Jessica Pegula in a delayed Washington Open final. The WTA showpiece was postponed from Sunday to Monday because of bad weather in the U.S. Capital. Ayala, 21, was leading 2-1 in the second set when further bad weather meant play was halted and then canceled for the rest of the day. And after play resumed on Monday, Pegula won just three more games as Ayala wrapped up a 4-6, 6-4, 6-0 victory. And Serena and Venus Williams have been given a wildcard entry to the women's doubles at the Cincinnati Open. The sisters were scheduled to play together at Wimbledon in July until Serena, 44, picked up a knee injury in her singles comeback loss to Australia's Maya Joint. The WTA 1000 event, which runs from 11th to the 23rd of August in Ohio, will be the first time the siblings have played doubles together since the 2022 US Open. And last but definitely not least, Norway's Sigrid Hogest won stage 3 of the Tour de France Femmes avec Zwift with a remarkable solo breakaway. Hogest of Uno X Mobility held off the challenge of Belgium's two-time world champion Lotte Kopecky, with the SD Works Pro Time rider crossing the line 1 minute 24 seconds down after a grueling 156.5-kilometer stage from Geneva in Switzerland as the race headed into France from its Grand Depart in Lausanne. And that's your sports.
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7: Taking a look at the roads across Dubai right now, very slow moving traffic from E311, basically just after the Zahia City Center in Sharjah, going all the way towards the Murdiff City Center and also Al Warqa. One parallel to that, E11 and also Beirut Street and Damascus Street heading southbound are kind of slow moving at the moment as well. Expect a bit of delay on Al Khail Road at the moment, just as you get closer to the Dubai Hills area heading southbound. If you're trying to get onto Hessa Street, Hessa Street is looking all right at the moment. If there's anything I've missed out on, 7001 is the SMS. Get in touch only if it's absolutely safe to do so.
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1: Well, she started out singing in church before becoming one of the greatest voices in pop and R&B history. She broke through with hits like How Will I Know, I Want to Dance with Somebody, and Greatest Love of All, and also My Love is Your Love, which I'll play for you right now. She's known for her incredible vocal range and, like, effortless, and when I mean it, effortless high notes. Any guesses who I'm talking about here?
0: Artists that changed the world.
1: Our artist that changed the world today is Whitney Houston. Here she is with My Love is Your Love, right here on Love 107.

0: the mercury rises, keep an eye on the weather to stay cool.
1: Good morning, my name is Eddie. Today's going to be super sunny and very hot with highs of 41 degrees Celsius. Humidity is at 29%. We'll experience wind gusts up to 20 kilometers per hour. And tonight's going to be warm with lows of 31 degrees Celsius.
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4: BBC News with Will Chalk. Britain's Maritime Security Agency says a cargo vessel has been struck by an unknown projectile in the Strait of Hormuz near Oman. It comes as the US and Iran make conflicting claims about whether they're engaged in talks. President Trump insisted on Monday that negotiations were happening right now. Qatar, Egypt and Turkey, mediating the truce in Gaza, have criticised Israel after new strikes reportedly killed at least 18 people in the territory. The Israeli Defence Minister Israel Katz said on Sunday that Israeli troops in Gaza wouldn't move before Hamas had disarmed. Russian officials have accused Ukraine of deliberately targeting civilians after a drone hit a beach on the Black Sea coast, killing at least 7 people. It's unclear whether it was brought down by Russian air defences. Spain says almost all migrants who crossed from Morocco into the Spanish territory of Ceuta last week have now returned to Morocco. Tens of thousands of migrants surged into the exclave in North Africa on Thursday, prompting a security and diplomatic crisis for Madrid. Teachers and state workers in Argentina have held a nationwide strike and marched through the capital, Buenos Aires, to protest against job cuts and to demand salary increases. The teachers' union criticised the government for slashing educational programmes. A group of British teenage girls who say they experience extreme misogyny at school have sent a campaign film to the Prime Minister calling for change. In the short film, shot in a classroom, the girls from the northeast of England hold placards with comments boys have made about their bodies, as well as threats of violence and explicit abuse. Devastating wildfires in southwestern France have uncovered hundreds of buried World War II shells in an evacuated village. Residents have returned to their homes in Le Pourge after demining experts spent several days recovering 400 pieces of ordnance. And those are your latest BBC News headlines.
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0: just gone 8 o'clock. Good morning. How's your day looking so far? Mine is looking amazing. I had great sleep last night. Found parking early when I got to work. It is a beautiful day. Hope your day is actually better than mine. WhatsApp me 0555-661-071. How is your day looking? I got Bon Jovi with Lost Highway on the way. But up first, Sam Smith and Calvin Harris with Promises.
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0: Bon Jovi with Lost Highway right here on Love 107.1. Good morning. How you doing? I'm Eddie, and on the way, I've got this. I still don't care. That's Meghan Trainor with Still Don't Care. But before her, I've got U2 and Martin Garrix with their brand new one. I love it. It's called Fireflies. These are on the way for you. But up first, I've got some updates for you on the Click Next.
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0: Good morning, my name is Eddie, and starting with some local news as Dubai has set up a new body to tackle misinformation. The Dubai Media Narrative Committee was established by Sheikh Ahmed bin Mohammed bin Rashid to counter fake news through clear and transparent communication and to protect the Emirates' reputation and development achievements. It's a direct response to the spread of false information in the region. And also a quick weather heads up. The National Center of Meteorology is forecasting cloud buildup and rain of varying intensity across parts of the UAE through Friday, mainly in the eastern and southern regions. Winds will be moderate and blowing dust could reduce visibility in some areas, so drive more carefully if you're heading out. And last but not least, Ariana Grande is taking a step back. People magazine reports the pop star will be stepping away from public life once her current tour wraps up next month, and her representative cited the endless ongoing public scrutiny that comes with her level of fame as the reason for the decision. No further details on how long the break will be. And that's your Click.
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2: Taking a look at the roads across the Emirates right now. A bit of congestion reported as usual on E311 starting right after the Zahia area in Sharjah going all the way towards Al Warqa in Dubai. Hesse Street is kind of alright at the moment. No real traffic. Also, there's a bit of congestion on your first Al Khail Street in the Al Khuz Industrial area. So keep that in mind if you're heading up there. Anything else I've missed out on? 7001 is the SMS. 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Please drive safe.
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don't share your Hello Black with I Need a Dollar right here on Love 107.1. How you doing? I'm Eddie. And if a very big client comes forward to you, if you're a freelancer or any sort of business, would you talk about who the client is before you even strike a deal? Because somebody did and they lost a deal. I'll tell you all about it. It's really interesting. Here's the Chainsmokers with Halsey. Hey.

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4: Hey, good morning. How you doing? I'm Eddie, and I was asking, if a client approaches you, would you announce it immediately to the whole world? Some guy did, and he lost a contract with ASAP Rocky. ASAP Rocky messaged this guy, who is a designer. He messaged him, he's like, hey, good morning, Alan. How much do you charge for brand logo revisions? Assuming you would be willing to do so, I'd be honored. Love your work. God bless. This is ASAP Rocky, one of the biggest artists out there. 20 million followers on Instagram. Just to put it in perspective, right? Alan goes and posts this screenshot of this direct message on his Instagram. And just ASAP Rocky responds, in all caps, by the way. This is the best part. In all caps, going, this is just distasteful. Well, I guess we won't be working. Best of luck, buddy. He just ruined a good business right there by just celebrating a bit too early. Is there a lesson in this? Don't celebrate too early, or just like kind of, if there's a business deal, just shut up about it for a while, I guess. Have you ever had something like this happen to you from the ASAP Rocky side? Let me know. 0555-66-1071. Here's James Blunt with Beside You.

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1: Taking a look at the traffic right now, very slow moving from Sharjah to Dubai off of E311. E11, the same situation as well. From Al Khan towards the Dubai International Airport, it's kind of slow moving, as well as a bit of congestion reported right here on Ras Al Khor Road as you're heading closer towards Design District from Nadal Hamran. And after that, just before the Godolphin Stables on Al Khail Road, a bit of congestion there as well. If there's anything I've missed out on, 7001 is the SMS. Get in touch, only if it's absolutely safe to do so. Please drive safe.
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0: As the mercury rises, keep an eye on the weather to stay cool.
1: Good morning, my name is Eddie. Today's going to be super sunny and very hot with highs of 41 degrees Celsius. Humidity is at 29%. We'll experience wind gusts up to 20 kilometers per hour. And tonight's going to be warm with lows of 31 degrees Celsius.
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3: BBC News with Will Chalk. Britain's Maritime Security Agency says a cargo vessel has been struck by an unknown projectile in the Strait of Hormuz near Oman. It comes as the US and Iran make conflicting claims about whether they're engaged in talks. President Trump insisted on Monday that negotiations were happening right now. Qatar, Egypt and Turkey, mediating the truce in Gaza, have criticised Israel after new strikes reportedly killed at least 18 people in the territory. The Israeli Defence Minister Israel Katz said on Sunday that Israeli troops in Gaza wouldn't move before Hamas had disarmed. Russian officials have accused Ukraine of deliberately targeting civilians after a drone hit a beach on the Black Sea coast, killing at least 7 people. It's unclear whether it was brought down by Russian air defences. Spain says almost all migrants who crossed from Morocco into the Spanish territory of Ceuta last week have now returned to Morocco. Tens of thousands of migrants surged into the exclave in North Africa on Thursday, prompting a security and diplomatic crisis for Madrid. Teachers and state workers in Argentina have held a nationwide strike and marched through the capital, Buenos Aires, to protest against job cuts and to demand salary increases. The teachers' union criticised the government for slashing educational programmes. A group of British teenage girls who say they experience extreme misogyny at school have sent a campaign film to the Prime Minister calling for change. In the short film, shot in a classroom, the girls from the northeast of England hold placards with comments boys have made about their bodies, as well as threats of violence and explicit abuse. Devastating wildfires in southwestern France have uncovered hundreds of buried World War II shells in an evacuated village. Residents have returned to their homes in Le Pourges after demining experts spent several days recovering 400 pieces of ordnance. And those are your latest BBC News headlines.
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0: Just gone 9 o'clock. How you doing? I'm Eddie. It's my last hour with you. I got Tom Walker with Better Half of Me on the way for you. But up first, Mark Morrison with Return of the Mac.
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1: You'll always be my number one. A whole lot more than good enough. Giving everything I've got to gain every second loss. Six

0: Tom Walker with Bit of Half of Me right here on Love 107.1. Good morning. I'm Eddie. Hope you're having a great one. On the way, I've got this for you. Don't rain me in. That's Sam Fender with Olivia Dean, Rain Me In. One of the best songs to ever just be created. That's on the way. But before that, I've got some updates for you on the click next.
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0: Good morning. My name is Eddie, and starting with some local news, as Dubai has set up a new body to tackle misinformation. The Dubai Media Narrative Committee was established by Sheikh Ahmed bin Mohammed bin Rashid to counter fake news through clear and transparent communication and to protect the Emirates' reputation and development achievements. It's a direct response to the spread of false information in the region. And also a quick weather heads up. The National Center of Meteorology is forecasting cloud buildup and rain of varying intensity across parts of the UAE through Friday, mainly in the eastern and southern regions. Winds will be moderate and blowing dust could reduce visibility in some areas, so drive more carefully if you're heading out. And last but not least, Ariana Grande is taking a step back. People magazine reports the pop star will be stepping away from public life once her current tour wraps up next month, and her representative cited the endless ongoing public scrutiny that comes with her level of fame as the reason for the decision. No further details on how long the break will be. And that's your click.
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Attaport and Kind of Music with Move right here on Love 107.1. How you doing? My name is Eddie. Good morning. How's your day going so far? I hope it's going great. Let me know on our WhatsApp, 0555-66-1071. I got Avril Lavigne with Girlfriend and also a little bit of sports update for you on the way up. First, though, here's Khaled with Talk. Can we

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3: Good morning, my name is Eddie, and Alexandra Ayala became the first Filipino to win a WTA singles title as she beat top seed Jessica Pegula in a delayed Washington Open final. The WTA showpiece was postponed from Sunday to Monday because of bad weather in the U.S. capital. Ayala, 21, was leading 2-1 in the second set when further bad weather meant play was halted and then canceled for the rest of the day. And after play resumed on Monday, Pegula won just three more games as Ayala wrapped up a 4-6, 6-4, 6-0 victory. And Serena and Venus Williams have been given a wildcard entry to the women's doubles at the Cincinnati Open. The sisters were scheduled to play together at Wimbledon in July until Serena, 44, picked up a knee injury in her singles comeback loss to Australia's Maya Joint. The WTA 1000 event, which runs from 11th to the 23rd of August in Ohio, will be the first time the siblings have played doubles together since the 2022 US Open. And last but definitely not least, Norway's Sigrid Hogest won stage 3 of the Tour de France Femmes avec Zwift with a remarkable solo breakaway. Hogest of Uno X Mobility held off the challenge of Belgium's two-time world champion Lotte Kopecky with the SD Works Pro Time rider crossing the line 1 minute 24 seconds down after a grueling 156.5-kilometer stage from Geneva in Switzerland as the race headed into France from its Grand Depart in Lausanne. And that's your sports.
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Girls Aloud with something kind of ooh right here on Love 107.1. A little good morning to Carlos right here. Send a WhatsApp on our number 0555-661-071 saying he's driving to work. He wants a bit of Corona. Well, I have that on the way for you. Rhythm of the night, right? But here's Calvin Harris and John Newman up first with Blame.

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4: Well, taking a look at the traffic right now, very slow moving on E611, the Emirates Road just around Al Khawanich 2, and kind of continuing all the way after the Pygmy Zoo and the Shebat Al Dayfine as you're heading northbound. Keep that in mind. And also, if you're heading southbound, E311 and also E11 are super slow moving at the moment. Beirut Street, D62 into the airport tunnel, congested. And also on Nadal Hamar Street towards Ras Al Khor, kind of slow moving as well as a bit of congestion just by JVT and JVC as you're heading on to E44. There is an accident reported down there by Sunmark School. So keep that in mind. Drive safe. If there's anything I've missed out on, 7001 is the SMS.
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1: As the mercury rises, keep an eye on the weather to stay cool.
2: Good morning, my name is Eddie. Today's going to be super sunny and very hot with highs of 41 degrees Celsius. Humidity is at 29%. We'll experience wind gusts up to 20 kilometers per hour. And tonight's going to be warm with lows of 31 degrees Celsius.
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Nahorin with Nice to Meet You right here on Love 107.1. My name is Eddie. Thank you for sticking around. I'll be back again tomorrow from 6. I got CeeLo with Forget You on the way. But here's Adele first, my absolute favorite artist of all time, with Someone Love You, Someone Love You, Someone Like You on Love 107.1. That's what I was trying to say.

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4: BBC News with Will Chalk. Britain's Maritime Security Agency says a cargo vessel has been struck by an unknown projectile in the Strait of Hormuz near Oman. It comes as the US and Iran make conflicting claims about whether they're engaged in talks. President Trump insisted on Monday that negotiations were happening right now. Qatar, Egypt and Turkey, mediating the truce in Gaza, have criticised Israel after new strikes reportedly killed at least 18 people in the territory. The Israeli Defence Minister Israel Katz said on Sunday that Israeli troops in Gaza wouldn't move before Hamas had disarmed. Russian officials have accused Ukraine of deliberately targeting civilians after a drone hit a beach on the Black Sea coast, killing at least 7 people. It's unclear whether it was brought down by Russian air defences. Spain says almost all migrants who crossed from Morocco into the Spanish territory of Ceuta last week have now returned to Morocco. Tens of thousands of migrants surged into the exclave in North Africa on Thursday, prompting a security and diplomatic crisis for Madrid. Teachers and state workers in Argentina have held a nationwide strike and marched through the capital, Buenos Aires, to protest against job cuts and to demand salary increases. The teachers' union criticised the government for slashing educational programmes. A group of British teenage girls who say they experience extreme misogyny at school have sent a campaign film to the Prime Minister calling for change. In the short film, shot in a classroom, the girls from the northeast of England hold placards with comments boys have made about their bodies, as well as threats of violence and explicit abuse. Devastating wildfires in southwestern France have uncovered hundreds of buried World War II shells in an evacuated village. Residents have returned to their homes in Le Pourge after demining experts spent several days recovering 400 pieces of ordnance. And those are your latest BBC News headlines.
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6: Me not working hard. Yeah, right, picture that with a Kodak. 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Took my life from negative to positive, I just want y'all to know that. And tonight, let's enjoy life.

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1: BBC News with Will Chalk. Britain's Maritime Security Agency says a cargo vessel has been struck by an unknown projectile in the Strait of Hormuz near Oman. It comes as the US and Iran make conflicting claims about whether they're engaged in talks. President Trump insisted on Monday that negotiations were happening right now. Qatar, Egypt and Turkey, mediating the truce in Gaza, have criticised Israel after new strikes reportedly killed at least 18 people in the territory. The Israeli Defence Minister Israel Katz said on Sunday that Israeli troops in Gaza wouldn't move before Hamas had disarmed. Russian officials have accused Ukraine of deliberately targeting civilians after a drone hit a beach on the Black Sea coast, killing at least 7 people. It's unclear whether it was brought down by Russian air defences. Spain says almost all migrants who crossed from Morocco into the Spanish territory of Ceuta last week have now returned to Morocco. Tens of thousands of migrants surged into the exclave in North Africa on Thursday, prompting a security and diplomatic crisis for Madrid. Teachers and state workers in Argentina have held a nationwide strike and marched through the capital, Buenos Aires, to protest against job cuts and to demand salary increases. The teachers' union criticised the government for slashing educational programmes. A group of British teenage girls who say they experience extreme misogyny at school have sent a campaign film to the Prime Minister calling for change. In the short film, shot in a classroom, the girls from the northeast of England hold placards with comments boys have made about their bodies, as well as threats of violence and explicit abuse. Devastating wildfires in southwestern France have uncovered hundreds of buried World War II shells in an evacuated village. Residents have returned to their homes in Le Pourges after demining experts spent several days recovering 400 pieces of ordnance. And those are your latest BBC News headlines.
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3: BBC News with Will Chalk. Britain's Maritime Security Agency says a cargo vessel has been struck by an unknown projectile in the Strait of Hormuz near Oman. It comes as the US and Iran make conflicting claims about whether they're engaged in talks. President Trump insisted on Monday that negotiations were happening right now. Qatar, Egypt and Turkey, mediating the truce in Gaza, have criticised Israel after new strikes reportedly killed at least 18 people in the territory. The Israeli Defence Minister Israel Katz said on Sunday that Israeli troops in Gaza wouldn't move before Hamas had disarmed. Russian officials have accused Ukraine of deliberately targeting civilians after a drone hit a beach on the Black Sea coast, killing at least 7 people. It's unclear whether it was brought down by Russian air defences. Spain says almost all migrants who crossed from Morocco into the Spanish territory of Ceuta last week have now returned to Morocco. Tens of thousands of migrants surged into the exclave in North Africa on Thursday, prompting a security and diplomatic crisis for Madrid. Teachers and state workers in Argentina have held a nationwide strike and marched through the capital, Buenos Aires, to protest against job cuts and to demand salary increases. The teachers' union criticised the government for slashing educational programmes. A group of British teenage girls who say they experience extreme misogyny at school have sent a campaign film to the Prime Minister calling for change. In the short film, shot in a classroom, the girls from the northeast of England hold placards with comments boys have made about their bodies, as well as threats of violence and explicit abuse. Devastating wildfires in southwestern France have uncovered hundreds of buried World War II shells in an evacuated village. Residents have returned to their homes in Le Pourge after demining experts spent several days recovering 400 pieces of ordnance. And those are your latest BBC News headlines.
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2: BBC News with Will Chalk. Britain's Maritime Security Agency says a cargo vessel has been struck by an unknown projectile in the Strait of Hormuz near Oman. It comes as the US and Iran make conflicting claims about whether they're engaged in talks. President Trump insisted on Monday that negotiations were happening right now. Qatar, Egypt and Turkey, mediating the truce in Gaza, have criticised Israel after new strikes reportedly killed at least 18 people in the territory. The Israeli Defence Minister Israel Katz said on Sunday that Israeli troops in Gaza wouldn't move before Hamas had disarmed. Russian officials have accused Ukraine of deliberately targeting civilians after a drone hit a beach on the Black Sea coast, killing at least 7 people. It's unclear whether it was brought down by Russian air defences. Spain says almost all migrants who crossed from Morocco into the Spanish territory of Ceuta last week have now returned to Morocco. Tens of thousands of migrants surged into the exclave in North Africa on Thursday, prompting a security and diplomatic crisis for Madrid. Teachers and state workers in Argentina have held a nationwide strike and marched through the capital, Buenos Aires, to protest against job cuts and to demand salary increases. The teachers' union criticised the government for slashing educational programmes. A group of British teenage girls who say they experience extreme misogyny at school have sent a campaign film to the Prime Minister calling for change. In the short film, shot in a classroom, the girls from the northeast of England hold placards with comments boys have made about their bodies, as well as threats of violence and explicit abuse. Devastating wildfires in southwestern France have uncovered hundreds of buried World War II shells in an evacuated village. Residents have returned to their homes in Le Pourge after demining experts spent several days recovering 400 pieces of ordnance. And those are your latest BBC News headlines.
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4: BBC News with Will Chalk. Britain's Maritime Security Agency says a cargo vessel has been struck by an unknown projectile in the Strait of Hormuz near Oman. It comes as the US and Iran make conflicting claims about whether they're engaged in talks. President Trump insisted on Monday that negotiations were happening right now. Qatar, Egypt and Turkey, mediating the truce in Gaza, have criticised Israel after new strikes reportedly killed at least 18 people in the territory. The Israeli Defence Minister Israel Katz said on Sunday that Israeli troops in Gaza wouldn't move before Hamas had disarmed. Russian officials have accused Ukraine of deliberately targeting civilians after a drone hit a beach on the Black Sea coast, killing at least 7 people. It's unclear whether it was brought down by Russian air defences. Spain says almost all migrants who crossed from Morocco into the Spanish territory of Ceuta last week have now returned to Morocco. Tens of thousands of migrants surged into the exclave in North Africa on Thursday, prompting a security and diplomatic crisis for Madrid. Teachers and state workers in Argentina have held a nationwide strike and marched through the capital, Buenos Aires, to protest against job cuts and to demand salary increases. The teachers' union criticised the government for slashing educational programmes. A group of British teenage girls who say they experience extreme misogyny at school have sent a campaign film to the Prime Minister calling for change. In the short film, shot in a classroom, the girls from the northeast of England hold placards with comments boys have made about their bodies, as well as threats of violence and explicit abuse. Devastating wildfires in southwestern France have uncovered hundreds of buried World War II shells in an evacuated village. Residents have returned to their homes in Le Pourges after demining experts spent several days recovering 400 pieces of ordnance. And those are your latest BBC News headlines.
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4: BBC News with Will Chalk. Britain's Maritime Security Agency says a cargo vessel has been struck by an unknown projectile in the Strait of Hormuz near Oman. It comes as the US and Iran make conflicting claims about whether they're engaged in talks. President Trump insisted on Monday that negotiations were happening right now. Qatar, Egypt and Turkey, mediating the truce in Gaza, have criticised Israel after new strikes reportedly killed at least 18 people in the territory. The Israeli Defence Minister Israel Katz said on Sunday that Israeli troops in Gaza wouldn't move before Hamas had disarmed. Russian officials have accused Ukraine of deliberately targeting civilians after a drone hit a beach on the Black Sea coast, killing at least 7 people. It's unclear whether it was brought down by Russian air defences. Spain says almost all migrants who crossed from Morocco into the Spanish territory of Ceuta last week have now returned to Morocco. Tens of thousands of migrants surged into the exclave in North Africa on Thursday, prompting a security and diplomatic crisis for Madrid. Teachers and state workers in Argentina have held a nationwide strike and marched through the capital, Buenos Aires, to protest against job cuts and to demand salary increases. The teachers' union criticised the government for slashing educational programmes. A group of British teenage girls who say they experience extreme misogyny at school have sent a campaign film to the Prime Minister calling for change. In the short film, shot in a classroom, the girls from the northeast of England hold placards with comments boys have made about their bodies, as well as threats of violence and explicit abuse. Devastating wildfires in southwestern France have uncovered hundreds of buried World War II shells in an evacuated village. Residents have returned to their homes in Le Pourge after demining experts spent several days recovering 400 pieces of ordnance. And those are your latest BBC News headlines.
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2: BBC News with Will Chalk. Britain's Maritime Security Agency says a cargo vessel has been struck by an unknown projectile in the Strait of Hormuz near Oman. It comes as the US and Iran make conflicting claims about whether they're engaged in talks. President Trump insisted on Monday that negotiations were happening right now. Qatar, Egypt and Turkey, mediating the truce in Gaza, have criticised Israel after new strikes reportedly killed at least 18 people in the territory. The Israeli Defence Minister Israel Katz said on Sunday that Israeli troops in Gaza wouldn't move before Hamas had disarmed. Russian officials have accused Ukraine of deliberately targeting civilians after a drone hit a beach on the Black Sea coast, killing at least 7 people. It's unclear whether it was brought down by Russian air defences. Spain says almost all migrants who crossed from Morocco into the Spanish territory of Ceuta last week have now returned to Morocco. Tens of thousands of migrants surged into the exclave in North Africa on Thursday, prompting a security and diplomatic crisis for Madrid. Teachers and state workers in Argentina have held a nationwide strike and marched through the capital, Buenos Aires, to protest against job cuts and to demand salary increases. The teachers' union criticised the government for slashing educational programmes. A group of British teenage girls who say they experience extreme misogyny at school have sent a campaign film to the Prime Minister calling for change. In the short film, shot in a classroom, the girls from the northeast of England hold placards with comments boys have made about their bodies, as well as threats of violence and explicit abuse. Devastating wildfires in southwestern France have uncovered hundreds of buried World War II shells in an evacuated village. Residents have returned to their homes in Le Pourge after demining experts spent several days recovering 400 pieces of ordnance. And those are your latest BBC News headlines.
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4: BBC News with David Harper. Qatar says it's continuing efforts with other mediators to try to achieve a diplomatic resolution to the war between the US and Iran. The Foreign Ministry spokesperson said Qatar, Pakistan and Oman were coordinating closely to facilitate negotiations, but no direct talks were currently planned. French officials say nearly 160 migrants have been rescued after their boat caught fire while attempting to cross the English Channel to Britain. No casualties have been reported. It's one of the biggest maritime rescue operations in the Channel in recent years. European Union interior ministers are holding an emergency meeting to discuss last week's influx from Morocco of up to 70,000 migrants into the tiny Spanish territory of Ceuta. The sudden surge caused concern in several EU countries. Ukraine has carried out a series of further attacks on logistics warehouses and oil infrastructure in Russia overnight. The governor of the Moscow region said 5 people had been killed and 10 injured in an attack on a warehouse south of the capital. An unemployed Egyptian man is to face trial for impersonating a judge for 3 years. He's also accused of defrauding people of about $200,000 in the process. Prosecutors allege the man bribed 3 Cairo court officials to gain access to the courthouse, where he had himself filmed as if holding trials. He even appeared on some television chat shows to raise his profile. The trial will begin on September the 1st. BBC News.
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2: BBC News with David Harper. Qatar says it's continuing efforts with other mediators to try to achieve a diplomatic resolution to the war between the US and Iran. The foreign ministry spokesperson said Qatar, Pakistan and Oman were coordinating closely to facilitate negotiations, but no direct talks were currently planned. French officials say nearly 160 migrants have been rescued after their boat caught fire while attempting to cross the English Channel to Britain. No casualties have been reported. It's one of the biggest maritime rescue operations in the Channel in recent years. European Union interior ministers are holding an emergency meeting to discuss last week's influx from Morocco of up to 70,000 migrants into the tiny Spanish territory of Ceuta. The sudden surge caused concern in several EU countries. Ukraine has carried out a series of further attacks on logistics warehouses and oil infrastructure in Russia overnight. The governor of the Moscow region said 5 people had been killed and 10 injured in an attack on a warehouse south of the capital. An unemployed Egyptian man is to face trial for impersonating a judge for 3 years. He's also accused of defrauding people of about $200,000 in the process. Prosecutors allege the man bribed 3 Cairo court officials to gain access to the courthouse, where he had himself filmed as if holding trials. He even appeared on some television chat shows to raise his profile. The trial will begin on September the 1st. BBC News.
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4: BBC News with David Harper. Qatar says it's continuing efforts with other mediators to try to achieve a diplomatic resolution to the war between the US and Iran. The Foreign Ministry spokesperson said Qatar, Pakistan and Oman were coordinating closely to facilitate negotiations, but no direct talks were currently planned. French officials say nearly 160 migrants have been rescued after their boat caught fire while attempting to cross the English Channel to Britain. No casualties have been reported. It's one of the biggest maritime rescue operations in the Channel in recent years. European Union interior ministers are holding an emergency meeting to discuss last week's influx from Morocco of up to 70,000 migrants into the tiny Spanish territory of Ceuta. The sudden surge caused concern in several EU countries. Ukraine has carried out a series of further attacks on logistics warehouses and oil infrastructure in Russia overnight. The governor of the Moscow region said 5 people had been killed and 10 injured in an attack on a warehouse south of the capital. An unemployed Egyptian man is to face trial for impersonating a judge for 3 years. He's also accused of defrauding people of about $200,000 in the process. Prosecutors allege the man bribed 3 Cairo court officials to gain access to the courthouse, where he had himself filmed as if holding trials. He even appeared on some television chat shows to raise his profile. The trial will begin on September the 1st. BBC News.
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Yeah, yeah.

cause I'm the one begotten son that breaks the mold. 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

Oogie, oogie, oogie, jiggle, wiggle, and dance like the roof on fire. 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

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You know they had that 75 Street Brazil. 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